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1: 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Leave a message.
2: 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I know you're up in there. Yo, come on, get up, man. We going out tonight, man. Shake it off. I done been there before, baby. Just nothing but a small thing. I know you hear me, boy. We going out tonight. One.

0: Radio Voz, alegría de vivir.
1: Here's my key, philosophy. A freak like me just needs infinity.